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1: Crazy man, he went the booth. Didn't get any notes wrong. That's the story.

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1: Raindrops on roses and whiskers on kittens, bright copper kettles and warm woolen mittens, brown paper packages tied up with strings, these are a few of my favorite things. 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

0: 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Ow, I should have stretched.
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Your knife takes its time. But the shack outside the game. And you know what I'm talking about. 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
1: Right from the start, you were a thief, you stole my heart, and I, your willing victim.